from the album, well, the imaginary album, because there isn't one, called Now That's What I Call Art Rock. It's English Teacher on the Electrical Radio Program, and the Treacle Trap Door. I didn't know what the fate of that recording would be. I didn't know if it was a one-off that would fade into obscurity, or it would be the start of something much bigger, which apparently it will be, because they've already done an album in 2024 that won the Mercury Prize, and perhaps right now they're working on their next musical adventure. Who knows? English Teacher on Electrical Radio. Before that, Van the Man, Van Morrison, with Open the Door to Your Heart from Born to Sing, No Plan B from 2012. And we began with the only guy who could get away with a song that weird and get it on the charts, and very high in the charts, Paul McCartney, with his life and his wife, Linda, and Uncle Albert, and Admiral Halsey. Pat Barr with you from California State University of Long Beach. It's the Electrical Radio Program for May of 2026. Oof. How dare they keep us on the air that long? And another round of eclectic music that rocks. So what next do we have for you? Are you a science fiction fan at all? Oh, I hope so, because this next set has some spacey intergalactic stuff. It's stars and stuff, you know, that kind of imaginative musical fiction. We're going to start off on a 3-record space adventure here with, this was a one-off, it was something called the Intergalactic Touring Band that came out in about 1978, I believe, with a whole bunch of various artists, and a lot of them were art rock people. And they put it all together, and it was on the American indie label Passport. And from the Intergalactic Touring Band, this is a song called Space Commando, taking us back to the days when the US of A was competing with the USSR for space supremacy.

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a tale of UAPs from I don't know when. I haven't been able to find the provenance of that particular recording. It sounds, no disrespect to engineers back in the 1970s, but it sounds too good to have been recorded in 1970. But it was from the early days of Stack Ridge, which I believe was released originally as a single, but a live cut. In that case, this sounded like a studio cut. Anyway, Stack Ridge with Purple Spaceships over Yatton. Is Yatton a planet, or is that someplace in England? I think it's a small town in England. Before that, Brand X on the Electrical Radio Program with Don't Make Waves from the Product album way back in 1979. The Intergalactic Touring Band, right around the same time, they did Space Commando in our science fiction set here at 20twistmedia.com. Pat Barr here hosting the show. As strange as that may seem, well, the show is strange. Am I strange? Well, that's up to you to decide. So speaking of provenance, here's a song from an album that just came out. It's a very old album, though. It's a reissue. And I was reading a hi-fi magazine, and it had such an interesting story, I had to grab this album. It's from Frank Sinatra from Songs for Swinging Lovers. And this is called Anything Goes, the old standard. I think that's the first Get Off My Lawn, You Damn Young People song. And this is taken from a tape that was stored away and not used since about 1955 or 56. So it sounds almost new in a way. It's mono, though. So Frank Sinatra, Anything Goes on Electrical Radio.

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The Doobie Brothers on 88.1 FM HD3 with Long Train Runnin'. And I'm going to dedicate that last musical set to all the audiophiles out there, because each one has a little bit of hi-fi cred, each one of those songs I just played. I just took my headphones off because there's an air patrol circling outside, and it's being amplified by the microphone. It's driving me crazy, and I was already pretty nuts. I'll try to carry on. So Long Train Runnin' came from a Quadio disc. That's a series from Rhino Records that has quad recordings transferred to Blu-ray. And, well, we can't play quad on this show, but it was stereo anyway. Before that one, we heard Sting, Fortress Around Your Heart from Dream of the Blue Turtles, which I believe was the first CD I ever bought that was recorded new with that medium in mind. So, that gives it a little special meaning to me. And we began with Frank Sinatra from Songs for Swinging Lovers on the Tone Poet label, which is part of Blue Note Records, which is part of Capitol, which is a division of Universal Music. It's kind of the Russian Matryoshka doll of audio, you could say. But anyway, that was a master tape that was just laying around somewhere. Because when Frank originally cut that record with a very young Nelson Riddle conducting the orchestra, they had one copy running tape that they used for the albums, and they had another one they were planning to use for singles, but this was 1955. I guess there weren't that many singles. I don't think any singles came from that record. So that particular tape was just stored away, and it had never been used, so it sounds a lot more fresh than the old one that was reissued time and time again from the 1950s onward. Got kind of worn out if you were unfortunate enough to buy the more recent edition. Still sounds decent, but doesn't have that je ne sais quoi, you could say. Anyway, I keep yakking here, and we're here and hitting the home stretch of the electrical radio program. Oh my gosh, let's dive back into the music here. This is Fairport Convention from 1997. It's called Dangerous.

Travis with Orchestra and Animals on Electrical Radio. Before that, Fairport Convention and Dangerous. That's the song that the liner notes mention. The main character was supposed to be named Kevin originally, and apparently the writer felt that the name Kevin in England has kind of a reputation for being some guy that can't hold a job and sits around playing video games all day, so he changed the lead character's name to Michael, and it works either way, I guess. I think Kevin has a better reputation here in the States. Anyway, hey, that just about finishes us out here on the Electrical Radio Program, hosted by me, Pat Barr, from California State University of Long Beach and all that jazz. We are going to close with a song that may enhance your appreciation of the pretty darn nice weather we have here in California right about now, and one of the few places in the country that has nice weather. This is Cayucas, which is named after a Central California town, but it's not quite spelled the same way. This is called California Inn.

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people fall apart all the time. I've been hit enough to know why. Climb to this point, move on. Climb to that point, move on. Career, career. Acquire, acquire. But what is life without a heart? It's standing room only. Somebody better tell the truth.

I think he's got the best voice in punk. That's Iggy Pop on Electrical Radio, co-starring with Kate Pearson in a song called Candy. Before that, with Ryuichi Sakamoto, Iggy Pop doing the vocal there with Risky from the 1990s era, from the late great Ryuichi Sakamoto. How does he do it? I don't know. He's famous for abuse on the level of Keith Richards, and yet he still sounds pretty good in this day and age. Pat Barr here from California State University of Long Beach and the Electrical Radio Program with another fun-filled episode. I'm enjoying the May gray weather, as they call it here in Southern California. It was just too bloody hot last month when it was supposed to be winter, and I don't jive with that. But wait, it's May. I guess really the main winter heat wave was in March, and then it carried over to the beginning of spring, but now the weather is cooling down, and I'm just enjoying it. Anyway, back to the show. Why am I love to diverge. I'm a very divergent personality, apparently. I'm on the musical spectrum, as they say. Up next, we've got Melody's Echo Chamber, not the newest one, but taking us back a few years. This is Breathe In, Breathe Out.

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bongos and conga drums, or is it kungas? I'm not really sure. I'm not up on my percussive library of verbiage here on the Electrical Radio Program. Anyway, that was done by Rusted Root, Send Me On My Way, which was in the movie Ice Age from the early 2000s. And I don't know what happened to Rusted Root. I haven't heard from them in a while. I have one other album from theirs, but we're not playing that right now, so let's just drop that topic and tell you that before Rusted Root came the Blasters. So Long, Baby, Goodbye, Downey's Finest. And from Orange County, it was Nick Waterhouse with I Had Some Money, But I Spent It. It's amazing how often that happens. Has it happened to you, listeners? I bet it has. Pat Barr here from California State University, Long Beach. And it's the Electrical Radio Program at 88.1 FM HD3 for all of you HDers out there. I know there's at least four of you. And for the rest of us, it's 22estmedia.com. Up next, I'm feeling very party-ish on this show. I don't know how it happened. It just sort of, that's just the way the playlist crumbled in this case. Up next, here's an artist that will be here in the LA area this weekend on Sunday. It's Nora Jones, and this one's called Paradise.

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The whole night long. 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

Johnny Burnett on 88.1 FM 3 singing about the dangerous Moody River, which I believe is only a few miles away from the much safer Moon River. But I could just be making that up. I don't know. Before that, Rhiannon Giddens, singer and musicologist with You Put the Sugar in My Bowl. I don't know if that's an original or a redo of an old song, because she often pulls things out of the early 20th century and does them in her style. Before Rhiannon, we heard Nora

Nora Jones with Paradise. Yeah, Nora's going to be here on Sunday at a new venue in Southern California in the LA area called Pacific Electric. And I'm going to be there, so maybe I'll see you there. Wave to me. You have no idea what I look like. I'm the one green with the horn sticking out of my forehead. That's how you can tell. It is the Electrical Radio Program coming to you from California State University in Long Beach, otherwise known as 22westmedia.com, where we have this odd album that did a reboot of Herb Alpert and the Tijuana Brass. It is an alternate version of the famous album. What is that famous album? Whipped Cream and Other Delights. It's Herb Alpert Rewhipped. And this is A Taste of Honey, done by John King of the Dust Brothers. This is a remix.

0: Well, it's a live cut, so it ends a bit abruptly. Camel on the Electrical Radio program, and an album they did right about the time they arrived in Northern California from England. It was called Dust and Dreams, but that was a live version from Enschede in the Netherlands. And it tells the story based on John Steinbeck's book of a family traveling from their ruined farm in the Midwest to hopefully somewhat or turned out to be very slightly better conditions here in California. And quite a story from the book The Grapes of Wrath. Two songs from Camel, Mother Road and Go West before that. And before we heard from Camel, we heard from the Beths all the way from the NZ in New Zealand, actually, Mosquitoes. We played that one quite a bit on Electrical Radio. And Herb Alpert and a weird remix done by John King of the Dust Brothers of A Taste of Honey. Pat Barr here, and you are listening to, well, you do the best you can. I mean, this show's pretty hard to listen to. Even I admit that. The Electrical Radio program from California State University, Long Beach. And we're a little bit ahead of schedule, so I can relax. I can talk to you before we get to part two of the show. The clock is running, but it's not running a fast pace. It's jogging along. And this has been a pretty good show. I never know what's going to happen when I pick the playlist. It just sort of has a life of its own after a while. So I'm pleased with the way it's coming out this time. It's just the usual eclectic music that rocks mix here on Electrical Radio. And I'll remind you once again, we have that website, electrical-radio.com, and we're also around on Facebook. So look for us, look for the Electrical Radio program. Put a little note there to let us know that you have visited. And when we get to the second half of the show, we'll be beginning with Paul McCartney and wife Linda, taking us back to the early 1970s with Uncle Albert and his good friend, Admiral Halsey.
1: 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We're so sick.

from the album, well, the imaginary album, because there isn't one, called Now That's What I Call Art Rock. It's English Teacher on the Electrical Radio Program, and The Treacle Trap Door. I didn't know what the fate of that recording would be. I didn't know if it was a one-off that would fade into obscurity, or it would be the start of something much bigger, which apparently it will be, because they've already done an album in 2024 that won the Mercury Prize, and perhaps right now they're working on their next musical adventure. Who knows? English Teacher on Electrical Radio. Before that, Van the Man, Van Morrison, with Open the Door to Your Heart from Born to Sing, No Plan B from 2012. And we began with the only guy who could get away with a song that weird and get it on the charts, and very high in the charts, Paul McCartney, with his life and his wife, Linda, and Uncle Albert and Admiral Halsey. Pat Barr with you from California State University of Long Beach. It's the Electrical Radio Program for May of 2026. Oof. How dare they keep us on the air that long? And another round of eclectic music that rocks. So what next do we have for you? Are you a science fiction fan at all? Oh, I hope so, because this next set has some spacey intergalactic stuff. It's stars and stuff, you know, that kind of imaginative musical fiction. We're going to start off on a 3-record space adventure here with, this was a one-off, it was something called the Intergalactic Touring Band that came out in about 1978, I believe, with a whole bunch of various artists, and a lot of them were art rock people. And they put it all together, and it was on the American indie label Passport. And from the Intergalactic Touring Band, this is a song called Space Commando, taking us back to the days when the U.S. of A. was competing with the USSR for space supremacy.

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a tale of UAPs from I don't know when. I haven't been able to find the provenance of that particular recording. It sounds, no disrespect to engineers back in the 1970s, but it sounds too good to have been recorded in 1970. But it was from the early days of Stack Ridge, which I believe was released originally as a single, but a live cut. In that case, this sounded like a studio cut. Anyway, Stackridge with Purple Spaceships over Yatton. Is Yatton a planet, or is that someplace in England? I think it's a small town in England. Before that, Brand X on the Electrical Radio Program with Don't Make Waves from the Product album way back in 1979. The Intergalactic Touring Band, right around the same time, they did Space Commando in our science fiction set here at 20twistmedia.com. Pat Barr here hosting the show. As strange as that may seem, well, the show is strange. Am I strange? Well, that's up to you to decide. So speaking of provenance, here's a song from an album that just came out. It's a very old album, though. It's a reissue. And I was reading a hi-fi magazine, and it had such an interesting story, I had to grab this album. It's from Frank Sinatra from Songs for Swinging Lovers. And this is called Anything Goes, the old standard. I think that's the first Get Off My Lawn, You Damn Young People song. And this is taken from a tape that was stored away and not used since about 1955 or 56. So it sounds almost new in a way. It's mono, though. So Frank Sinatra, Anything Goes on Electrical Radio.

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The Doobie Brothers on 88.1 FM HD3 with Long Train Runnin'. And I'm going to dedicate that last musical set to all the audiophiles out there, because each one has a little bit of hi-fi cred, each one of those songs I just played. I just took my headphones off because there's an air patrol circling outside, and it's being amplified by the microphone. It's driving me crazy, and I was already pretty nuts. I'll try to carry on. So Long Train Runnin' came from a Quadio disc. That's a series from Rhino Records that has quad recordings transferred to Blu-ray. And, well, we can't play quad on this show, but it's with stereo anyway. Before that one, we heard Sting, Fortress Around Your Heart, from Dream of the Blue Turtles, which I believe is the first CD I ever bought that was recorded new with that medium in mind. So, that gives it a little special meaning to me. And we began with Frank Sinatra from Songs for Swinging Lovers on the Tone Poet label, which is part of Blue Note Records, which is part of Capitol, which is a division of Universal Music. It's kind of the Russian Matryoshka doll of audio, you could say. But anyway, that was a master tape that was just laying around somewhere. Because when Frank originally cut that record with a very young Nelson Riddle conducting the orchestra, they had one copy running tape that they used for the albums, and they had another one that they were planning to use for singles, but this was 1955. I guess there weren't that many singles. I don't think any singles came from that record. So that particular tape was just stored away, and it had never been used, so it sounds a lot more fresh than the old one that was reissued time and time again from the 1950s onward. It got kind of worn out if you were unfortunate enough to buy the more recent edition. Still sounds decent, but doesn't have that je ne sais quoi, you could say. Anyway, I keep yakking here, and we're here and hitting the home stretch of the electrical radio program. Oh my gosh, let's dive back into the music here. This is Fairport Convention from 1997. It's called Dangerous.

Travis with Orchestra and Animals on Electrical Radio. Before that, Fairport Convention and Dangerous. That's the song that the liner notes mentioned. The main character was supposed to be named Kevin originally, and apparently the writer felt that the name Kevin in England has kind of a reputation for being some guy that can't hold a job and sits around playing video games all day, so he changed the lead character's name to Michael, and it works either way, I guess. I think Kevin has a better reputation here in the States. Anyway, hey, that just about finishes us out here on the Electrical Radio Program, hosted by me, Pat Barr, from California State University of Long Beach and all that jazz. We are going to close with a song that may enhance your appreciation of the pretty darn nice weather we have here in California right about now, and one of the few places in the country that has nice weather. This is Cayucas, which is named after a Central California town, but it's not quite spelled the same way. This is called California Inn.

0: Have you ever wanted to perform live on stage? Well, your rockstar dreams can become a reality today. Hi, I'm Lily Pimentel, president of Cal State Long Beach's Musicians Club, and I'm here to say, join the Musicians Club at CSULB. 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

0: not be interested in politics, but politics are definitely interested in you. Come make your voice heard at Long Beach State's Political Science Student Association. I'm Sunrisa Dar, president of CSULB's student-run organization, PSSA. At PSSA, we strive to provide Long Beach State students with an academic environment in which they feel comfortable to engage in respectful discourse about issues that affect the world around us. Students of all majors are welcome to join our weekly meetings, during which we have a small news segment and open floor discussions touching on how current events are affecting us personally, in our communities, nationally, and internationally. PSSA also provides the student body with opportunities to expand their awareness in the form of speakers, workshops, documentary screenings, field trips, and advocacy nights. Get involved with your community, gain awareness of current events, and come hang out with a diverse group of people at our upcoming Political Science Student Association meeting every Wednesday at 5 p.m. in the Social Sciences and Public Affairs Building, room number 105.
1: Venezuela defeated the United States 3-2 in the World Baseball Classic Final and claimed their first WBC title in history. Starting pitcher Eduardo Rodriguez shut down the USA lineup through 4 1/3 innings, only allowing a hit and a walk and striking out 4 total batters. A sacrifice fly from third baseman Michael Garcia and a home run from outfielder Willier Abreu gave Venezuela a 2-0 lead until the bottom of the 8th inning. Following a 2-out walk, first baseman Bryce Harper launched a 2-run home run to tie the game at 2-2. However, the excitement was short-lived for USA as Eugenio Suarez drove in the go-ahead run in the top of the 9th inning with a double to left field, scoring pinch runner Javier Sanoa. After retaking the lead, pitcher Daniel Palencia closed out the tournament with 2 strikeouts and helped deliver Venezuela their first WBC title in history. Michael Garcia was crowned the World Baseball Classic MVP after having a .385 batting average and 7 RBIs in 7 games. This is Fox Figueroa with 22 West Radio.
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0: 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See you there.
1: Venezuela defeated the United States 3-2 in the World Baseball Classic Final and claimed their first WBC title in history. Starting pitcher Eduardo Rodriguez shut down the USA lineup through 4 1/3 innings, only allowing a hit and a walk and striking out 4 total batters. A sacrifice fly from third baseman Michael Garcia and a home run from outfielder Willier Abreu gave Venezuela a 2-0 lead until the bottom of the 8th inning. Following a 2-out walk, first baseman Bryce Harper launched a 2-run home run to tie the game at 2-2. However, the excitement was short-lived for USA as Eugenio Suarez drove in the go-ahead run in the top of the 9th inning with a double to left field, scoring pinch runner Javier Sanoa. After retaking the lead, pitcher Daniel Palencia closed out the tournament with 2 strikeouts and helped deliver Venezuela their first WBC title in history. Michael Garcia was crowned the World Baseball Classic MVP after having a .385 batting average and 7 RBIs in 7 games. This is Fox Figueroa with 22West Radio.
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0: Yo, man, it's a lot of brothers out there flaking and perpetrating, but scared to kick reality.
1: Man, you've been doing all this dope producing. You ain't had a chance to show them what time it is.
0: So what you want me to do?
1: Spread!

0: interested in getting involved with the furry community at CSULB? Furries at the Beach is a safe place for furries on campus to meet friends and create lasting connections. Anyone is welcome to join us in our meetings every other Thursday from 12 p.m. to 12:45 p.m. in Fine Arts 4, Room 311. To keep up to date with our events, you can follow us on Instagram at Furries at the Beach.
1: Venezuela defeated the United States 3-2 in the World Baseball Classic Final and claimed their first WBC title in history. Starting pitcher Eduardo Rodriguez shut down the USA lineup through 4 1/3 innings, only allowing a hit and a walk and striking out 4 total batters. A sacrifice fly from third baseman Michael Garcia and a home run from outfielder Willier Abreu gave Venezuela a 2-0 lead until the bottom of the 8th inning. Following a 2-out walk, first baseman Bryce Harper launched a 2-run home run to tie the game at 2-2. However, the excitement was short-lived for USA as Eugenio Suarez drove in the go-ahead run in the top of the 9th inning with a double to left field, scoring pinch runner Javier Sanoa. After retaking the lead, pitcher Daniel Palencia closed out the tournament with 2 strikeouts and helped deliver Venezuela their first WBC title in history. Michael Garcia was crowned the World Baseball Classic MVP after having a .385 batting average and 7 RBIs in 7 games. This is Fox Figueroa with 22 West Radio.
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1: Venezuela defeated the United States 3-2 in the World Baseball Classic Final and claimed their first WBC title in history. Starting pitcher Eduardo Rodriguez shut down the USA lineup through 4 1/3 innings, only allowing a hit and a walk and striking out 4 total batters. A sacrifice fly from third baseman Michael Garcia and a home run from outfielder Willier Abreu gave Venezuela a 2-0 lead until the bottom of the 8th inning. Following a 2-out walk, first baseman Bryce Harper launched a 2-run home run to tie the game at 2-2. However, the excitement was short-lived for USA as Eugenio Suarez drove in the go-ahead run in the top of the 9th inning with a double to left field, scoring pinch runner Javier Sanoa. After retaking the lead, pitcher Daniel Palencia closed out the tournament with 2 strikeouts and helped deliver Venezuela their first WBC title in history. Michael Garcia was crowned the World Baseball Classic MVP after having a .385 batting average and 7 RBIs in 7 games. This is Fox Figueroa with 22 West Radio.
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1: Venezuela defeated the United States 3-2 in the World Baseball Classic Final and claimed their first WBC title in history. Starting pitcher Eduardo Rodriguez shut down the USA lineup through 4 1/3 innings, only allowing a hit and a walk and striking out 4 total batters. A sacrifice fly from third baseman Michael Garcia and a home run from outfielder Willier Abreu gave Venezuela a 2-0 lead until the bottom of the 8th inning. Following a 2-out walk, first baseman Bryce Harper launched a 2-run home run to tie the game at 2-2. However, the excitement was short-lived for USA as Eugenio Suarez drove in the go-ahead run in the top of the 9th inning with a double to left field, scoring pinch runner Javier Sanoa. After retaking the lead, pitcher Daniel Palencia closed out the tournament with 2 strikeouts and helped deliver Venezuela their first WBC title in history. Michael Garcia was crowned the World Baseball Classic MVP after having a .385 batting average and 7 RBIs in 7 games. This is Fox Figueroa with 22 West Radio.
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0: swing by the ASI Weekly Farmers Market, Monday through Thursday from 10 a.m. to 2 p.m. on the Friendship Walk. All through the semester, this market will offer fresh produce, meals, drinks, and crafts from independent vendors and farmers. Don't forget a reusable shopping bag.
1: Venezuela defeated the United States 3-2 in the World Baseball Classic Final and claimed their first WBC title in history. Starting pitcher Eduardo Rodriguez shut down the USA lineup through 4 1/3 innings, only allowing a hit and a walk and striking out 4 total batters. A sacrifice fly from third baseman Michael Garcia and a home run from outfielder Willier Abreu gave Venezuela a 2-0 lead until the bottom of the 8th inning. Following a 2-out walk, first baseman Bryce Harper launched a 2-run home run to tie the game at 2-2. However, the excitement was short-lived for USA as Eugenio Suarez drove in the go-ahead run in the top of the 9th inning with a double to left field, scoring pinch runner Javier Sanoa. After retaking the lead, pitcher Daniel Palencia closed out the tournament with 2 strikeouts and helped deliver Venezuela their first WBC title in history. Michael Garcia was crowned the World Baseball Classic MVP after having a .385 batting average and 7 RBIs in 7 games. This is Fox Figueroa with 22 West Radio.
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0: Attention students, Associated Students wants you to stay connected to all things ASI. 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
1: Venezuela defeated the United States 3-2 in the World Baseball Classic Final and claimed their first WBC title in history. Starting pitcher Eduardo Rodriguez shut down the USA lineup through 4 1/3 innings, only allowing a hit and a walk and striking out 4 total batters. A sacrifice fly from third baseman Michael Garcia and a home run from outfielder Willier Abreu gave Venezuela a 2-0 lead until the bottom of the 8th inning. Following a 2-out walk, first baseman Bryce Harper launched a 2-run home run to tie the game at 2-2. However, the excitement was short-lived for USA as Eugenio Suarez drove in the go-ahead run in the top of the 9th inning with a double to left field, scoring pinch runner Javier Sanoa. After retaking the lead, pitcher Daniel Palencia closed out the tournament with 2 strikeouts and helped deliver Venezuela their first WBC title in history. Michael Garcia was crowned the World Baseball Classic MVP after having a .385 batting average and 7 RBIs in 7 games. This is Fox Figueroa with 22 West Radio.
2: Are you interested in getting involved with the furry community at CSULB? Furries at the Beach is a safe place for furries on campus to meet friends and create lasting connections. 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To keep up to date with our events, you can follow us on Instagram at Furries at the Beach.
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0: The Carpenter Center showcases emerging and established musicians, dancers, actors, speakers, comedians, and visual artists, providing students with a fantastic opportunity to experience the performing arts right here on campus. 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
1: Venezuela defeated the United States 3-2 in the World Baseball Classic Final and claimed their first WBC title in history. Starting pitcher Eduardo Rodriguez shut down the USA lineup through 4 1/3 innings, only allowing a hit and a walk and striking out 4 total batters. A sacrifice fly from third baseman Michael Garcia and a home run from outfielder Willier Abreu gave Venezuela a 2-0 lead until the bottom of the 8th inning. Following a 2-out walk, first baseman Bryce Harper launched a 2-run home run to tie the game at 2-2. However, the excitement was short-lived for USA as Eugenio Suarez drove in the go-ahead run in the top of the 9th inning with a double to left field, scoring pinch runner Javier Sanoa. After retaking the lead, pitcher Daniel Palencia closed out the tournament with 2 strikeouts and helped deliver Venezuela their first WBC title in history. Michael Garcia was crowned the World Baseball Classic MVP after having a .385 batting average and 7 RBIs in 7 games. This is Fox Figueroa with 22 West Radio.
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and we're counting on my guap. All black, from head to toe. All black, from head to toe. All black, from head to toe. All black, all black.

0: Have you ever wanted to perform live on stage? Well, your rockstar dreams can become a reality today. Hi, I'm Lily Pimentel, president of Cal State Long Beach's Musicians Club, and I'm here to say, join the Musicians Club at CSULB. Musicians Club is a performance ensemble group where peers get to meet up, arrange, and play their favorite songs. We hold meetings every Thursday from 7 to 10 p.m. in the Multimedia Center, Room 100. Come meet like-minded musicians and jam out together. You can find more info about the Musicians Club on Instagram at musiciansclub.csulb.
1: Venezuela defeated the United States 3-2 in the World Baseball Classic Final and claimed their first WBC title in history. Starting pitcher Eduardo Rodriguez shut down the USA lineup through 4 1/3 innings, only allowing a hit and a walk and striking out 4 total batters. A sacrifice fly from third baseman Michael Garcia and a home run from outfielder Willier Abreu gave Venezuela a 2-0 lead until the bottom of the 8th inning. Following a 2-out walk, first baseman Bryce Harper launched a 2-run home run to tie the game at 2-2. However, the excitement was short-lived for USA as Eugenio Suarez drove in the go-ahead run in the top of the 9th inning with a double to left field, scoring pinch runner Javier Sanoa. After retaking the lead, pitcher Daniel Palencia closed out the tournament with 2 strikeouts and helped deliver Venezuela their first WBC title in history. Michael Garcia was crowned the World Baseball Classic MVP after having a .385 batting average and 7 RBIs in 7 games. This is Fox Figueroa with 22 West Radio.
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0: not be interested in politics, but politics are definitely interested in you. Come make your voice heard at Long Beach State's Political Science Student Association. I'm Sunrisa Dar, president of CSULB's student-run organization, PSSA. At PSSA, we strive to provide Long Beach State students with an academic environment in which they feel comfortable to engage in respectful discourse about issues that affect the world around us. Students of all majors are welcome to join our weekly meetings, during which we have a small news segment and open floor discussions touching on how current events are affecting us personally, in our communities, nationally, and internationally. PSSA also provides the student body with opportunities to expand their awareness in the form of speakers, workshops, documentary screenings, field trips, and advocacy nights. Get involved with your community, gain awareness of current events, and come hang out with a diverse group of people at our upcoming Political Science Student Association meeting every Wednesday at 5 p.m. in the Social Sciences and Public Affairs Building, room number 105.
1: Venezuela defeated the United States 3-2 in the World Baseball Classic Final and claimed their first WBC title in history. Starting pitcher Eduardo Rodriguez shut down the USA lineup through 4 1/3 innings, only allowing a hit and a walk and striking out 4 total batters. A sacrifice fly from third baseman Michael Garcia and a home run from outfielder Willier Abreu gave Venezuela a 2-0 lead until the bottom of the 8th inning. Following a 2-out walk, first baseman Bryce Harper launched a 2-run home run to tie the game at 2-2. However, the excitement was short-lived for USA as Eugenio Suarez drove in the go-ahead run in the top of the 9th inning with a double to left field, scoring pinch runner Javier Sanoa. After retaking the lead, pitcher Daniel Palencia closed out the tournament with 2 strikeouts and helped deliver Venezuela their first WBC title in history. Michael Garcia was crowned the World Baseball Classic MVP after having a .385 batting average and 7 RBIs in 7 games. This is Fox Figueroa with 22 West Radio.
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0: swing by the ASI Weekly Farmers Market, Monday through Thursday from 10 a.m. to 2 p.m. on the Friendship Walk. All through the semester, this market will offer fresh produce, meals, drinks, and crafts from independent vendors and farmers. Don't forget a reusable shopping bag.
1: Venezuela defeated the United States 3-2 in the World Baseball Classic Final and claimed their first WBC title in history. Starting pitcher Eduardo Rodriguez shut down the USA lineup through 4 1/3 innings, only allowing a hit and a walk and striking out 4 total batters. A sacrifice fly from third baseman Michael Garcia and a home run from outfielder Willier Abreu gave Venezuela a 2-0 lead until the bottom of the 8th inning. Following a 2-out walk, first baseman Bryce Harper launched a 2-run home run to tie the game at 2-2. However, the excitement was short-lived for USA as Eugenio Suarez drove in the go-ahead run in the top of the 9th inning with a double to left field, scoring pinch runner Javier Sanoa. After retaking the lead, pitcher Daniel Palencia closed out the tournament with 2 strikeouts and helped deliver Venezuela their first WBC title in history. Michael Garcia was crowned the World Baseball Classic MVP after having a .385 batting average and 7 RBIs in 7 games. This is Fox Figueroa with 22 West Radio.
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0: Attention students, Associated Students wants you to stay connected to all things ASI. 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That's CSULB ASI, all one word. Go Beach!
1: Venezuela defeated the United States 3-2 in the World Baseball Classic Final and claimed their first WBC title in history. Starting pitcher Eduardo Rodriguez shut down the USA lineup through 4 1/3 innings, only allowing a hit and a walk and striking out 4 total batters. A sacrifice fly from third baseman Michael Garcia and a home run from outfielder Willier Abreu gave Venezuela a 2-0 lead until the bottom of the 8th inning. Following a 2-out walk, first baseman Bryce Harper launched a 2-run home run to tie the game at 2-2. However, the excitement was short-lived for USA as Eugenio Suarez drove in the go-ahead run in the top of the 9th inning with a double to left field, scoring pinch runner Javier Sanoa. After retaking the lead, pitcher Daniel Palencia closed out the tournament with 2 strikeouts and helped deliver Venezuela their first WBC title in history. Michael Garcia was crowned the World Baseball Classic MVP after having a .385 batting average and 7 RBIs in 7 games. 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

0: interested in getting involved with the furry community at CSULB? Furries at the Beach is a safe place for furries on campus to meet friends and create lasting connections. Anyone is welcome to join us in our meetings every other Thursday from 12 p.m. to 12:45 p.m. in Fine Arts 4, Room 311. To keep up to date with our events, you can follow us on Instagram at Furries at the Beach.
1: Venezuela defeated the United States 3-2 in the World Baseball Classic Final and claimed their first WBC title in history. Starting pitcher Eduardo Rodriguez shut down the USA lineup through 4 1/3 innings, only allowing a hit and a walk and striking out 4 total batters. A sacrifice fly from third baseman Michael Garcia and a home run from outfielder Willier Abreu gave Venezuela a 2-0 lead until the bottom of the 8th inning. Following a 2-out walk, first baseman Bryce Harper launched a 2-run home run to tie the game at 2-2. However, the excitement was short-lived for USA as Eugenio Suarez drove in the go-ahead run in the top of the 9th inning with a double to left field, scoring pinch runner Javier Sanoa. After retaking the lead, pitcher Daniel Palencia closed out the tournament with 2 strikeouts and helped deliver Venezuela their first WBC title in history. Michael Garcia was crowned the World Baseball Classic MVP after having a .385 batting average and 7 RBIs in 7 games. This is Fox Figueroa with 22 West Radio.
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3: Okay, nothing bad ever happens to the Kennedys.

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0: The Carpenter Center showcases emerging and established musicians, dancers, actors, speakers, comedians, and visual artists, providing students with a fantastic opportunity to experience the performing arts right here on campus. 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
1: Venezuela defeated the United States 3-2 in the World Baseball Classic Final and claimed their first WBC title in history. Starting pitcher Eduardo Rodriguez shut down the USA lineup through 4 1/3 innings, only allowing a hit and a walk and striking out 4 total batters. A sacrifice fly from third baseman Michael Garcia and a home run from outfielder Willie Abreu gave Venezuela a 2-0 lead until the bottom of the 8th inning. Following a 2-out walk, first baseman Bryce Harper launched a 2-run home run to tie the game at 2-2. However, the excitement was short-lived for USA as Eugenio Suarez drove in the go-ahead run in the top of the 9th inning with a double to left field, scoring pinch runner Javier Sanoa. After retaking the lead, pitcher Daniel Palencia closed out the tournament with 2 strikeouts and helped deliver Venezuela their first WBC title in history. Michael Garcia was crowned the World Baseball Classic MVP after having a .385 batting average and 7 RBIs in 7 games. This is Fox Figueroa with 22 West Radio.
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0: Have you ever wanted to perform live on stage? Well, your rockstar dreams can become a reality today. Hi, I'm Lily Pimentel, president of Cal State Long Beach's Musicians Club, and I'm here to say, join the Musicians Club at CSULB. Musicians Club is a performance ensemble group where peers get to meet up, arrange, and play their favorite songs. We hold meetings every Thursday from 7 to 10 p.m. in the Multimedia Center, Room 100. Come meet like-minded musicians and jam out together. You can find more info about the Musicians Club on Instagram at musiciansclub.csulb.
1: Venezuela defeated the United States 3-2 in the World Baseball Classic Final and claimed their first WBC title in history. Starting pitcher Eduardo Rodriguez shut down the USA lineup through 4 1/3 innings, only allowing a hit and a walk and striking out 4 total batters. A sacrifice fly from third baseman Michael Garcia and a home run from outfielder Willier Abreu gave Venezuela a 2-0 lead until the bottom of the 8th inning. Following a 2-out walk, first baseman Bryce Harper launched a 2-run home run to tie the game at 2-2. However, the excitement was short-lived for USA as Eugenio Suarez drove in the go-ahead run in the top of the 9th inning with a double to left field, scoring pinch runner Javier Sanoa. After retaking the lead, pitcher Daniel Palencia closed out the tournament with 2 strikeouts and helped deliver Venezuela their first WBC title in history. Michael Garcia was crowned the World Baseball Classic MVP after having a .385 batting average and 7 RBIs in 7 games. This is Fox Figueroa with 22 West Radio.
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0: not be interested in politics, but politics are definitely interested in you. Come make your voice heard at Long Beach State's Political Science Student Association. I'm Sunrisa Dar, president of CSULB's student-run organization, PSSA. At PSSA, we strive to provide Long Beach State students with an academic environment in which they feel comfortable to engage in respectful discourse about issues that affect the world around us. Students of all majors are welcome to join our weekly meetings, during which we have a small news segment and open floor discussions touching on how current events are affecting us personally, in our communities, nationally, and internationally. PSSA also provides the student body with opportunities to expand their awareness in the form of speakers, workshops, documentary screenings, field trips, and advocacy nights. Get involved with your community, gain awareness of current events, and come hang out with a diverse group of people at our upcoming Political Science Student Association meeting every Wednesday at 5 p.m. in the Social Sciences and Public Affairs Building, room number 105.
1: Venezuela defeated the United States 3-2 in the World Baseball Classic Final and claimed their first WBC title in history. Starting pitcher Eduardo Rodriguez shut down the USA lineup through 4 1/3 innings, only allowing a hit and a walk and striking out 4 total batters. A sacrifice fly from third baseman Michael Garcia and a home run from outfielder Willier Abreu gave Venezuela a 2-0 lead until the bottom of the 8th inning. Following a 2-out walk, first baseman Bryce Harper launched a 2-run home run to tie the game at 2-2. However, the excitement was short-lived for USA as Eugenio Suarez drove in the go-ahead run in the top of the 9th inning with a double to left field, scoring pinch runner Javier Sanoa. After retaking the lead, pitcher Daniel Palencia closed out the tournament with 2 strikeouts and helped deliver Venezuela their first WBC title in history. Michael Garcia was crowned the World Baseball Classic MVP after having a .385 batting average and 7 RBIs in 7 games. This is Fox Figueroa with 22 West Radio.
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1: 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See you there.

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Ireland, Israel, New Zealand, Australia, Japan. 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I think one reason people don't like to hear this too much is because it's rude. 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
0: 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Why?
1: Has earned $600 million.
0: Never enough.
1: Now wait a minute.

0: swing by the ASI Weekly Farmers Market, Monday through Thursday from 10 a.m. to 2 p.m. on the Friendship Walk. All through the semester, this market will offer fresh produce, meals, drinks, and crafts from independent vendors and farmers. Don't forget a reusable shopping bag.
1: Venezuela defeated the United States 3-2 in the World Baseball Classic Final and claimed their first WBC title in history. Starting pitcher Eduardo Rodriguez shut down the USA lineup through 4 1/3 innings, only allowing a hit and a walk and striking out 4 total batters. A sacrifice fly from third baseman Michael Garcia and a home run from outfielder Willier Abreu gave Venezuela a 2-0 lead until the bottom of the 8th inning. Following a 2-out walk, first baseman Bryce Harper launched a 2-run home run to tie the game at 2-2. However, the excitement was short-lived for USA as Eugenio Suarez drove in the go-ahead run in the top of the 9th inning with a double to left field, scoring pinch runner Javier Sanoa. After retaking the lead, pitcher Daniel Palencia closed out the tournament with 2 strikeouts and helped deliver Venezuela their first WBC title in history. Michael Garcia was crowned the World Baseball Classic MVP after having a .385 batting average and 7 RBIs in 7 games. This is Fox Figueroa with 22 West Radio.
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1: Venezuela defeated the United States 3-2 in the World Baseball Classic Final and claimed their first WBC title in history. Starting pitcher Eduardo Rodriguez shut down the USA lineup through 4 1/3 innings, only allowing a hit and a walk and striking out 4 total batters. A sacrifice fly from third baseman Michael Garcia and a home run from outfielder Willy Abreu gave Venezuela a 2-0 lead until the bottom of the 8th inning. Following a 2-out walk, first baseman Bryce Harper launched a 2-run home run to tie the game at 2-2. However, the excitement was short-lived for USA as Eugenio Suarez drove in the go-ahead run in the top of the 9th inning with a double to left field, scoring pinch runner Javier Sanoa. After retaking the lead,

0: Pitcher Daniel Palencia closed out the tournament with two strikeouts and helped deliver Venezuela their first WBC title in history. Michael Garcia was crowned the World Baseball Classic MVP after having a .385 batting average and 7 RBIs in 7 games. This is Fox Figueroa with 22 West Radio.
1: Have you ever wanted to perform live on stage? Well, your rockstar dreams can become a reality today. Hi, I'm Lily Pimentel, president of Cal State Long Beach's Musicians Club, and I'm here to say, join the Musicians Club at CSULB. Musicians Club is a performance ensemble group where peers get to meet up, arrange, and play their favorite songs. We hold meetings every Thursday from 7 to 10 p.m. in the Multimedia Center, Room 100. Come meet like-minded musicians and jam out together. You can find more info about the Musicians Club on Instagram at musiciansclub.csulb.
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0: not be interested in politics, but politics are definitely interested in you. Come make your voice heard at Long Beach State's Political Science Student Association. I'm Sunrisa Dar, president of CSULB's student-run organization, PSSA. At PSSA, we strive to provide Long Beach State students with an academic environment in which they feel comfortable to engage in respectful discourse about issues that affect the world around us. Students of all majors are welcome to join our weekly meetings, during which we have a small news segment and open floor discussions touching on how current events are affecting us personally, in our communities, nationally, and internationally. PSSA also provides the student body with opportunities to expand their awareness in the form of speakers, workshops, documentary screenings, field trips, and advocacy nights. Get involved with your community, gain awareness of current events, and come hang out with a diverse group of people at our upcoming Political Science Student Association meeting every Wednesday at 5 p.m. in the Social Sciences and Public Affairs Building, room number 105.
1: Venezuela defeated the United States 3-2 in the World Baseball Classic Final and claimed their first WBC title in history. Starting pitcher Eduardo Rodriguez shut down the USA lineup through 4 1/3 innings, only allowing a hit and a walk and striking out 4 total batters. A sacrifice fly from third baseman Michael Garcia and a home run from outfielder Willier Abreu gave Venezuela a 2-0 lead until the bottom of the 8th inning. Following a 2-out walk, first baseman Bryce Harper launched a 2-run home run to tie the game at 2-2. However, the excitement was short-lived for USA as Eugenio Suarez drove in the go-ahead run in the top of the 9th inning with a double to left field, scoring pinch runner Javier Sanoa. After retaking the lead, pitcher Daniel Palencia closed out the tournament with 2 strikeouts and helped deliver Venezuela their first WBC title in history. Michael Garcia was crowned the World Baseball Classic MVP after having a .385 batting average and 7 RBIs in 7 games. This is Fox Figueroa with 22 West Radio.
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0: 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See you there.
1: Venezuela defeated the United States 3-2 in the World Baseball Classic Final and claimed their first WBC title in history. Starting pitcher Eduardo Rodriguez shut down the USA lineup through 4 1/3 innings, only allowing a hit and a walk and striking out 4 total batters. A sacrifice fly from third baseman Michael Garcia and a home run from outfielder Willier Abreu gave Venezuela a 2-0 lead until the bottom of the 8th inning. Following a 2-out walk, first baseman Bryce Harper launched a 2-run home run to tie the game at 2-2. However, the excitement was short-lived for USA as Eugenio Suarez drove in the go-ahead run in the top of the 9th inning with a double to left field, scoring pinch runner Javier Sanoa. After retaking the lead, pitcher Daniel Palencia closed out the tournament with 2 strikeouts and helped deliver Venezuela their first WBC title in history. Michael Garcia was crowned the World Baseball Classic MVP after having a .385 batting average and 7 RBIs in 7 games. 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
1: Venezuela defeated the United States 3-2 in the World Baseball Classic Final and claimed their first WBC title in history. Starting pitcher Eduardo Rodriguez shut down the USA lineup through 4 1/3 innings, only allowing a hit and a walk and striking out 4 total batters. A sacrifice fly from third baseman Michael Garcia and a home run from outfielder Willier Abreu gave Venezuela a 2-0 lead until the bottom of the 8th inning. Following a 2-out walk, first baseman Bryce Harper launched a 2-run home run to tie the game at 2-2. However, the excitement was short-lived for USA as Eugenio Suarez drove in the go-ahead run in the top of the 9th inning with a double to left field, scoring pinch runner Javier Sanoa. After retaking the lead, pitcher Daniel Palencia closed out the tournament with 2 strikeouts and helped deliver Venezuela their first WBC title in history. Michael Garcia was crowned the World Baseball Classic MVP after having a .385 batting average and 7 RBIs in 7 games. This is Fox Figueroa with 22 West Radio.
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3: Hey, you. Do you know where you are? Because this is not KJazz. 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

0: interested in getting involved with the furry community at CSULB? Furries at the Beach is a safe place for furries on campus to meet friends and create lasting connections. Anyone is welcome to join us in our meetings every other Thursday from 12 p.m. to 12:45 p.m. in Fine Arts 4, Room 311. To keep up to date with our events, you can follow us on Instagram at Furries at the Beach.
1: Venezuela defeated the United States 3-2 in the World Baseball Classic Final and claimed their first WBC title in history. Starting pitcher Eduardo Rodriguez shut down the USA lineup through 4 1/3 innings, only allowing a hit and a walk and striking out 4 total batters. A sacrifice fly from third baseman Michael Garcia and a home run from outfielder Willier Abreu gave Venezuela a 2-0 lead until the bottom of the 8th inning. Following a 2-out walk, first baseman Bryce Harper launched a 2-run home run to tie the game at 2-2. However, the excitement was short-lived for USA as Eugenio Suarez drove in the go-ahead run in the top of the 9th inning with a double to left field, scoring pinch runner Javier Sanoa. After retaking the lead, pitcher Daniel Palencia closed out the tournament with 2 strikeouts and helped deliver Venezuela their first WBC title in history. Michael Garcia was crowned the World Baseball Classic MVP after having a .385 batting average and 7 RBIs in 7 games. This is Fox Figueroa with 22 West Radio.
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0: Venezuela defeated the United States 3-2 in the World Baseball Classic Final and claimed their first WBC title in history. Starting pitcher Eduardo Rodriguez shut down the USA lineup through 4 1/3 innings, only allowing a hit and a walk and striking out 4 total batters. A sacrifice fly from third baseman Michael Garcia and a home run from outfielder Willier Abreu gave Venezuela a 2-0 lead until the bottom of the 8th inning. Following a 2-out walk, first baseman Bryce Harper launched a 2-run home run to tie the game at 2-2. However, the excitement was short-lived for USA as Eugenio Suarez drove in the go-ahead run in the top of the 9th inning with a double to left field, scoring pinch runner Javier Sanoa. After retaking the lead, pitcher Daniel Palencia closed out the tournament with 2 strikeouts and helped deliver Venezuela their first WBC title in history. Michael Garcia was crowned the World Baseball Classic MVP after having a .385 batting average and 7 RBIs in 7 games. 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

with a sample of mine. Way down by the Midland Sea. I have a hummingbird and it hums so loud.

0: Have you ever wanted to perform live on stage? Well, your rockstar dreams can become a reality today. Hi, I'm Lily Pimentel, president of Cal State Long Beach's Musicians Club, and I'm here to say, join the Musicians Club at CSULB. Musicians Club is a performance ensemble group where peers get to meet up, arrange, and play their favorite songs. We hold meetings every Thursday from 7 to 10 p.m. in the Multimedia Center, Room 100. Come meet like-minded musicians and jam out together. You can find more info about the Musicians Club on Instagram at musiciansclub.csulb.
1: Venezuela defeated the United States 3-2 in the World Baseball Classic Final and claimed their first WBC title in history. Starting pitcher Eduardo Rodriguez shut down the USA lineup through 4 1/3 innings, only allowing a hit and a walk and striking out 4 total batters. A sacrifice fly from third baseman Michael Garcia and a home run from outfielder Willier Abreu gave Venezuela a 2-0 lead until the bottom of the 8th inning. Following a 2-out walk, first baseman Bryce Harper launched a 2-run home run to tie the game at 2-2. However, the excitement was short-lived for USA as Eugenio Suarez drove in the go-ahead run in the top of the 9th inning with a double to left field, scoring pinch runner Javier Sanoa. After retaking the lead, pitcher Daniel Palencia closed out the tournament with 2 strikeouts and helped deliver Venezuela their first WBC title in history. Michael Garcia was crowned the World Baseball Classic MVP after having a .385 batting average and 7 RBIs in 7 games. 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

0: not be interested in politics, but politics are definitely interested in you. Come make your voice heard at Long Beach State's Political Science Student Association. I'm Sunrisa Dar, president of CSULB's student-run organization, PSSA. At PSSA, we strive to provide Long Beach State students with an
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0: swing by the ASI Weekly Farmers Market, Monday through Thursday from 10 a.m. to 2 p.m. on the Friendship Walk. All through the semester, this market will offer fresh produce, meals, drinks, and crafts from independent vendors and farmers. Don't forget a reusable shopping bag.
1: Venezuela defeated the United States 3-2 in the World Baseball Classic Final and claimed their first WBC title in history. Starting pitcher Eduardo Rodriguez shut down the USA lineup through 4 1/3 innings, only allowing a hit and a walk and striking out 4 total batters. A sacrifice fly from third baseman Michael Garcia and a home run from outfielder Willy Abreu gave Venezuela a 2-0 lead until the bottom of the 8th inning. Following a 2-out walk, first baseman Bryce Harper launched a 2-run home run to tie the game at 2-2. However, the excitement was short-lived for USA as Eugenio Suarez drove in the go-ahead run in the top of the 9th inning with a double to left field, scoring pinch runner Javier Sanoa. After retaking the lead, pitcher Daniel Palencia closed out the tournament with 2 strikeouts and helped deliver Venezuela their first WBC title in history. Michael Garcia was crowned the World Baseball Classic MVP after having a .385 batting average and 7 RBIs in 7 games. This is Fox Figueroa with 22West Radio.
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Didn't even rain. No buttons to push. Right now, I'd like to dedicate this song to everybody here with hearts, any kind of hearts and ears. 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

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Dig this.

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1: Venezuela defeated the United States 3-2 in the World Baseball Classic Final and claimed their first WBC title in history. Starting pitcher Eduardo Rodriguez shut down the USA lineup through 4 1/3 innings, only allowing a hit and a walk and striking out 4 total batters. A sacrifice fly from third baseman Michael Garcia and a home run from outfielder Willier Abreu gave Venezuela a 2-0 lead until the bottom of the 8th inning. Following a 2-out walk, first baseman Bryce Harper launched a 2-run home run to tie the game at 2-2. However, the excitement was short-lived for USA as Eugenio Suarez drove in the go-ahead run in the top of the 9th inning with a double to left field, scoring pinch runner Javier Sanoa. After retaking the lead, pitcher Daniel Palencia closed out the tournament with 2 strikeouts and helped deliver Venezuela their first WBC title in history. Michael Garcia was crowned the World Baseball Classic MVP after having a .385 batting average and 7 RBIs in 7 games. This is Fox Figueroa with 22 West Radio.
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0: The Carpenter Center showcases emerging and established musicians, dancers, actors, speakers, comedians, and visual artists, providing students with a fantastic opportunity to experience the performing arts right here on campus. 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

0: Have you ever wanted to perform live on stage? Well, your rockstar dreams can become a reality today. Hi, I'm Lily Pimentel, president of Cal State Long Beach's Musicians Club, and I'm here to say, join the Musicians Club at CSULB. Musicians Club is a performance ensemble group where peers get to meet up, arrange, and play their favorite songs. We hold meetings every Thursday from 7 to 10 p.m. in the Multimedia Center, Room 100. 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You can find more info about the Musicians Club on Instagram at musiciansclub.csulb.
1: Venezuela defeated the United States 3-2 in the World Baseball Classic Final and claimed their first WBC title in history. Starting pitcher Eduardo Rodriguez shut down the USA lineup through 4 1/3 innings, only allowing a hit and a walk and striking out 4 total batters. A sacrifice fly from third baseman Michael Garcia and a home run from outfielder Willier Abreu gave Venezuela a 2-0 lead until the bottom of the 8th inning. Following a 2-out walk, first baseman Bryce Harper launched a 2-run home run to tie the game at 2-2. However, the excitement was short-lived for USA as Eugenio Suarez drove in the go-ahead run in the top of the 9th inning with a double to left field, scoring pinch runner Javier Sanoa. After retaking the lead, pitcher Daniel Palencia closed out the tournament with 2 strikeouts and helped deliver Venezuela their first WBC title in history. Michael Garcia was crowned the World Baseball Classic MVP after having a .385 batting average and 7 RBIs in 7 games. 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

0: swing by the ASI Weekly Farmers Market, Monday through Thursday from 10 a.m. to 2 p.m. on the Friendship Walk. All through the semester, this market will offer fresh produce, meals, drinks, and crafts from independent vendors and farmers. Don't forget a reusable shopping bag.
1: Venezuela defeated the United States 3-2 in the World Baseball Classic Final and claimed their first WBC title in history. Starting pitcher Eduardo Rodriguez shut down the USA lineup through 4 1/3 innings, only allowing a hit and a walk and striking out 4 total batters. A sacrifice fly from third baseman Michael Garcia and a home run from outfielder Willier Abreu gave Venezuela a 2-0 lead until the bottom of the 8th inning. Following a 2-out walk, first baseman Bryce Harper launched a 2-run home run to tie the game at 2-2. However, the excitement was short-lived for USA as Eugenio Suarez drove in the go-ahead run in the top of the 9th inning with a double to left field, scoring pinch runner Javier Sanoa. After retaking the lead, pitcher Daniel Palencia closed out the tournament with 2 strikeouts and helped deliver Venezuela their first WBC title in history. Michael Garcia was crowned the World Baseball Classic MVP after having a .385 batting average and 7 RBIs in 7 games. This is Fox Figueroa with 22 West Radio.
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1: Hey, you. Do you know where you are? Because this is not KJazz. 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

0: interested in getting involved with the furry community at CSULB? Furries at the Beach is a safe place for furries on campus to meet friends and create lasting connections. Anyone is welcome to join us in our meetings every other Thursday from 12 p.m. to 12:45 p.m. in Fine Arts 4, Room 311. To keep up to date with our events, you can follow us on Instagram at Furries at the Beach.
1: Venezuela defeated the United States 3-2 in the World Baseball Classic Final and claimed their first WBC title in history. Starting pitcher Eduardo Rodriguez shut down the USA lineup through 4 1/3 innings, only allowing a hit and a walk and striking out 4 total batters. A sacrifice fly from third baseman Michael Garcia and a home run from outfielder Willy Abreu gave Venezuela a 2-0 lead until the bottom of the 8th inning. Following a 2-out walk, first baseman Bryce Harper launched a 2-run home run to tie the game at 2-2. However, the excitement was short-lived for USA as Eugenio Suarez drove in the go-ahead run in the top of the 9th inning with a double to left field, scoring pinch runner Javier Sanoa. After retaking the lead, pitcher Daniel Palencia closed out the tournament with 2 strikeouts and helped deliver Venezuela their first WBC title in history. Michael Garcia was crowned the World Baseball Classic MVP after having a .385 batting average and 7 RBIs in 7 games. 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
1: Venezuela defeated the United States 3-2 in the World Baseball Classic Final and claimed their first WBC title in history. Starting pitcher Eduardo Rodriguez shut down the USA lineup through 4 1/3 innings, only allowing a hit and a walk and striking out 4 total batters. A sacrifice fly from third baseman Michael Garcia and a home run from outfielder Willier Abreu gave Venezuela a 2-0 lead until the bottom of the 8th inning. Following a 2-out walk, first baseman Bryce Harper launched a 2-run home run to tie the game at 2-2. However, the excitement was short-lived for USA as Eugenio Suarez drove in the go-ahead run in the top of the 9th inning with a double to left field, scoring pinch runner Javier Sanoa. After retaking the lead, pitcher Daniel Palencia closed out the tournament with 2 strikeouts and helped deliver Venezuela their first WBC title in history. Michael Garcia was crowned the World Baseball Classic MVP after having a .385 batting average and 7 RBIs in 7 games. 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
1: You may not be interested in politics, but politics are definitely interested in you. Come make your voice heard at Long Beach State's Political Science Student Association. I'm Sunrisa Dar, president of CSULB's student-run organization, PSSA. At PSSA, we strive to provide Long Beach State students with an academic environment in which they feel comfortable to engage in respectful discourse about issues that affect the world around us. Students of all majors are welcome to join our weekly meetings, during which we have a small news segment and open floor discussions touching on how current events are affecting us personally, in our communities, nationally, and internationally. PSSA also provides the student body with opportunities to expand their awareness in the form of speakers, workshops, documentary screenings, field trips, and advocacy nights. Get involved with your community, gain awareness of current events, and come hang out with a diverse group of people at our upcoming Political Science Student Association meeting every Wednesday at 5 p.m. in the Social Sciences and Public Affairs Building, room number 105.
2: Hello, this is Richard Cooper from the Bob Cole Conservatory of Music here at California State University, Long Beach. Coming up, we have a concert from two of our vocal jazz groups. This concert was recorded on Saturday, November 15th, 2025, at the Gerald R. Daniel Recital Hall. We will start with Jazz and Tonic, under the direction of Joe Bazzelli. The first tune is While We're Young by Alec Wilder. That will be followed by The Kicker by Joe Henderson and Jackie Ryan, with an arrangement by Christine Guder. Then we will hear the Paul Simon tune, Me and Julio, Down by the Schoolyard, arranged by Darman Meter.

That was Jazz and Tonic with Ticket to Ride by Lennon and McCartney, arranged by Michelle Weir. Before that, we heard All the Things You Are by Jerome Kern and Oscar Hammerstein, with an arrangement by Ward Swingle.

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1: Here we have the conclusion of our performance by the Concert Jazz Orchestra as they play two pieces written by the director, Jeff Jarvis. The first is China Blue, and that will be followed by Lock and Load.

0: That was the CSULB Concert Jazz Orchestra playing One More by Tom Kubas. This concert was recorded on Sunday, October 12, 2025, at the Gerald R. Daniel Recital Hall. 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
3: You may not be interested in politics, but politics are definitely interested in you. Come make your voice heard at Long Beach State's Political Science Student Association. I'm Sunrisa Dar, president of CSULB's student-run organization, PSSA. At PSSA, we strive to provide Long Beach State students with an academic environment in which they feel comfortable to engage in respectful discourse about issues that affect the world around us. Students of all majors are welcome to join our weekly meetings, during which we have a small news segment and open floor discussions touching on how current events are affecting us personally, in our communities, nationally, and internationally. PSSA also provides the student body with opportunities to expand their awareness in the form of speakers, workshops, documentary screenings, field trips, and advocacy nights. Get involved with your community, gain awareness of current events, and come hang out with a diverse group of people at our upcoming Political Science Student Association meeting every Wednesday at 5 p.m. in the Social Sciences and Public Affairs Building, room number 105.
0: Hello, this is Richard Cooper from the Bob Cole Conservatory of Music here at California State University, Long Beach. Coming up, we have a concert from two of our vocal jazz groups. This concert was recorded on Saturday, November 15th, 2025, at the Gerald R. Daniel Recital Hall. We will start with Jazz and Tonic, under the direction of Joe Bazzelli. The first tune is While We're Young by Alec Wilder. That will be followed by The Kicker by Joe Henderson and Jackie Ryan, with an arrangement by Christine Guder. Then we will hear the Paul Simon tune, Me and Julio, Down by the Schoolyard, arranged by Darman Meter.

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0: interested in getting involved with the furry community at CSULB? Furries at the Beach is a safe place for furries on campus to meet friends and create lasting connections. Anyone is welcome to join us in our meetings every other Thursday from 12 p.m. to 12:45 p.m. in Fine Arts 4, Room 311. To keep up to date with our events, you can follow us on Instagram at Furries at the Beach.
1: Venezuela defeated the United States 3-2 in the World Baseball Classic Final and claimed their first WBC title in history. Starting pitcher Eduardo Rodriguez shut down the USA lineup through 4 1/3 innings, only allowing a hit and a walk and striking out 4 total batters. A sacrifice fly from third baseman Michael Garcia and a home run from outfielder Willier Abreu gave Venezuela a 2-0 lead until the bottom of the 8th inning. Following a 2-out walk, first baseman Bryce Harper launched a 2-run home run to tie the game at 2-2. However, the excitement was short-lived for USA as Eugenio Suarez drove in the go-ahead run in the top of the 9th inning with a double to left field, scoring pinch runner Javier Sanoa. After retaking the lead, pitcher Daniel Palencia closed out the tournament with 2 strikeouts and helped deliver Venezuela their first WBC title in history. Michael Garcia was crowned the World Baseball Classic MVP after having a .385 batting average and 7 RBIs in 7 games. 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

0: Have you ever wanted to perform live on stage? Well, your rockstar dreams can become a reality today. Hi, I'm Lily Pimentel, president of Cal State Long Beach's Musicians Club, and I'm here to say, join the Musicians Club at CSULB. Musicians Club is a performance ensemble group where peers get to meet up, arrange, and play their favorite songs. We hold meetings every Thursday from 7 to 10 p.m. in the Multimedia Center, Room 100. 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You can find more info about the Musicians Club on Instagram at musiciansclub.csulb.
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motherfucking diva.

0: not be interested in politics, but politics are definitely interested in you. Come make your voice heard at Long Beach State's Political Science Student Association. I'm Sunrisa Dar, president of CSULB's student-run organization, PSSA. At PSSA, we strive to provide Long Beach State students with an academic environment in which they feel comfortable to engage in respectful discourse about issues that affect the world around us. Students of all majors are welcome to join our weekly meetings, during which we have a small news segment and open floor discussions touching on how current events are affecting us personally, in our communities, nationally, and internationally. PSSA also provides the student body with opportunities to expand their awareness in the form of speakers, workshops, documentary screenings, field trips, and advocacy nights. Get involved with your community, gain awareness of current events, and come hang out with a diverse group of people at our upcoming Political Science Student Association meeting every Wednesday at 5 p.m. in the Social Sciences and Public Affairs Building, room number 105.
1: Venezuela defeated the United States 3-2 in the World Baseball Classic Final and claimed their first WBC title in history. Starting pitcher Eduardo Rodriguez shut down the USA lineup through 4 1/3 innings, only allowing a hit and a walk and striking out 4 total batters. A sacrifice fly from third baseman Michael Garcia and a home run from outfielder Willier Abreu gave Venezuela a 2-0 lead until the bottom of the 8th inning. Following a 2-out walk, first baseman Bryce Harper launched a 2-run home run to tie the game at 2-2. However, the excitement was short-lived for USA as Eugenio Suarez drove in the go-ahead run in the top of the 9th inning with a double to left field, scoring pinch runner Javier Sanoa. After retaking the lead, pitcher Daniel Palencia closed out the tournament with 2 strikeouts and helped deliver Venezuela their first WBC title in history. Michael Garcia was crowned the World Baseball Classic MVP after having a .385 batting average and 7 RBIs in 7 games. 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

0: swing by the ASI Weekly Farmers Market, Monday through Thursday from 10 a.m. to 2 p.m. on the Friendship Walk. All through the semester, this market will offer fresh produce, meals, drinks, and crafts from independent vendors and farmers. Don't forget a reusable shopping bag.
1: Venezuela defeated the United States 3-2 in the World Baseball Classic Final and claimed their first WBC title in history. Starting pitcher Eduardo Rodriguez shut down the USA lineup through 4 1/3 innings, only allowing a hit and a walk and striking out 4 total batters. A sacrifice fly from third baseman Michael Garcia and a home run from outfielder Willier Abreu gave Venezuela a 2-0 lead until the bottom of the 8th inning. Following a 2-out walk, first baseman Bryce Harper launched a 2-run home run to tie the game at 2-2. However, the excitement was short-lived for USA as Eugenio Suarez drove in the go-ahead run in the top of the 9th inning with a double to left field, scoring pinch runner Javier Sanoa. After retaking the lead, pitcher Daniel Palencia closed out the tournament with 2 strikeouts and helped deliver Venezuela their first WBC title in history. Michael Garcia was crowned the World Baseball Classic MVP after having a .385 batting average and 7 RBIs in 7 games. This is Fox Figueroa with 22 West Radio.
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1: Venezuela defeated the United States 3-2 in the World Baseball Classic Final and claimed their first WBC title in history. Starting pitcher Eduardo Rodriguez shut down the USA lineup through 4 1/3 innings, only allowing a hit and a walk and striking out 4 total batters. A sacrifice fly from third baseman Michael Garcia and a home run from outfielder Willier Abreu gave Venezuela a 2-0 lead until the bottom of the 8th inning. Following a 2-out walk, first baseman Bryce Harper launched a 2-run home run to tie the game at 2-2. However, the excitement was short-lived for USA as Eugenio Suarez drove in the go-ahead run in the top of the 9th inning with a double to left field, scoring pinch runner Javier Sanoa. After retaking the lead, pitcher Daniel Palencia closed out the tournament with 2 strikeouts and helped deliver Venezuela their first WBC title in history. Michael Garcia was crowned the World Baseball Classic MVP after having a .385 batting average and 7 RBIs in 7 games. 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

0: keep up to date with our events, you can follow us on Instagram at Prairies at the Beach.
1: Venezuela defeated the United States 3-2 in the World Baseball Classic Final and claimed their first WBC title in history. Starting pitcher Eduardo Rodriguez shut down the USA lineup through 4 1/3 innings, only allowing a hit and a walk and striking out 4 total batters. A sacrifice fly from third baseman Michael Garcia and a home run from outfielder Willier Abreu gave Venezuela a 2-0 lead until the bottom of the 8th inning. Following a 2-out walk, first baseman Bryce Harper launched a 2-run home run to tie the game at 2-2. However, the excitement was short-lived for USA as Eugenio Suarez drove in the go-ahead run in the top of the 9th inning with a double to left field, scoring pinch runner Javier Sanoa. After retaking the lead, pitcher Daniel Palencia closed out the tournament with 2 strikeouts and helped deliver Venezuela their first WBC title in history. Michael Garcia was crowned the World Baseball Classic MVP after having a .385 batting average and 7 RBIs in 7 games. This is Fox Figueroa with 22 West Radio.
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On Mike Carrillo, the king of the flashback thing here at 22 West Radio. Started things off with some Santana, Evil Ways. Followed that up with The Smiths, Johnny Marr, Morrissey, Mike Joyce, Half a Person. And we closed out our opening set with Obsession from Animotion. Special guests. Halftime guest at the halftime break, about 29 after, the Pretenders. A Pretenders tribute band will be on at about 29, 30 minutes after the hour, so you don't want to miss that special guest interview with the Pretenders, with the Z Pretenders. They're a Pretenders tribute band. You don't want to miss that special interview. They'll be plugging some of their upcoming shows, sharing some of their musical history, and lots of good stuff that you don't want to miss at 30 after the hour here on 22 West Radio every Friday at 3 p.m. Pacific and tomorrow for the replay. So the Lakers versus OKC. Who's your pick to make it out of the next round? 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Most Los Angeles listeners here are Laker fans, but I just don't want to assume that you're a Laker fan. So Lakers versus OKC, Shai Alexander or LeBron, what's your pick? 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Who do you think will win this series and move on? Darker Waves Festival coming up in November. Tickets are $259. I always say that I'm never going to spend a certain amount of money to see some of these artists, but man, you're listening to the Friday Flashback Hour. Here's some more music. The Night Pop Drop. New Morrissey. Check it out. I'll be with you.

0: Halftime here on the Friday Flashback Hour. Let's go to a 2025 interview with the Pretenders on the Friday Flashback Hour with Mike Carrillo. We're here with the Pretenders, Pretenders tribute band, here to promote their upcoming shows. Give us a little information about what they're working on and a little bit about themselves. So go ahead and briefly introduce yourself, Janae.
1: Janae Coleman, lead singer, the tribute band Pretenders.
0: Scott.
2: I'm Scott McNeil. I'm one of the guitar players. I'm the newest member of the band. Eddie called me and he asked me to help him out. And so I sat with John and here I am.
0: John.
3: Yeah, John Pegler, originate from England, been here forever. Can't get rid of me once I show up, you know, once I'm there, you know, that's it. As Eddie and Janae know very well.
0: Yeah.
3: Most nights after rehearsal, Eddie's like dying to sleep and I'm still there putting away the scotches. Anyway, I play guitar for this operation and been a privilege and a pleasure up to now.
0: Thank you. Eddie.
4: Yep. Just holding down the bass lines, backing up these two guitar players. Fantastic playing.
0: So what inspired you guys to play some of the music that 80s rock? We'll start with Ken.
5: Yeah, actually, I would say primarily just being fans of the music of the Pretenders, being a tribute band, we have to pay homage to the music that we're playing and to try and get as close as possible. But I would also say the challenge of the Pretenders. I don't think anybody here on this interview knew how difficult it would be to play their songs. I think we all know their songs. But once you start rehearsing, once you start diving into learning the songs, there's so much finesse that's involved.
0: Right.
5: Unlike a typical rock band. So it was a great challenge, and it still is. And we're just loving it. So I'm glad to be a part of it as well.
0: Also, John in the corner there. What keeps you playing this type of music over the years?
3: I really didn't want to play this in the first instance. I mean, I grew up in London, you know, England. So I actually knew Chrissie Hynde very well, you know, on a personal basis. But I never thought in a million years I would want to play Pretenders music. But Eddie and Janae kind of like, you know, kept on beating on me to do it. And when I immersed myself in it, I realized just how incredible the music is. I mean, it's mostly two guitars, bass and drums, but it's so complex that it really drew me in. And as I say, I'm very thrilled that I didn't try and run away completely, you know. But, you know, music of the 80s, I grew up in the 80s. I was a touring pro player for like 25 years, played with a lot of the bigger names in the 80s and 90s. And I was, you know, that's what took me to Los Angeles in 87. You know, I've been in the States ever since. But it's, I think it's a great era for music as well. I think the driving force of music as we know it is for rock and roll and emerging rock and roll. I mean, 60s, sure, brilliant, where everything was unraveling and coming of age. 70s was great. 80s, I think, was the perfection of those previous periods. And then 90s still has some stuff, but I don't know. For me, it's gone downhill a little bit since, but that's just me being cynical, probably.
0: No, I totally agree.
3: Yeah.
0: How about yourself, Janae? I saw some of your videos already. She's pretty much spot on with playing the actual Chrissie herself, but what keeps you motivated to playing that music as well?
1: I love the music. Mm-hmm. It's got a great sound, touches a part of my heart and my soul. And just it's got a great groove to it.
0: Going back to Ed, can you share some success stories based on your years of playing music around Southern California?
4: Yeah, I've been playing for, like John, forever. The only thing that I could not do was rely on my wits and my prior knowledge on bass to play the Pretenders. You have to get into it. You have to dig into it. It's not like anything else I play. I think it's phenomenal. I played, and I still do, several different bands. This is my primary band. I just love playing. I'm a multi-instrumentalist. I like getting out there, but nothing sounds like the Pretenders to me.
0: How about yourself, Ken? Gets you going in the morning when you have either rehearsal or you got a big show coming up on the weekend. Much what motivates you, Ken, to just get out there and say, hey, I want to do the best I can here because I'm representing myself or the band?
5: Great question, Mike. First and foremost, I'm a perfectionist by nature. That's just the way that I'm wired, and I've always been that way. I've been playing the drums since I was a kid. I grew up in LA, and in the 80s, I was in a teen band that kind of went I think pretty far. That motivated me a lot to continue on. When I got here to San Diego and moved down here and met these guys, nothing changed for me. You know, no matter what I do, whether I'm playing Happy Birthday or if I'm playing Brass in Pocket, I want it to be perfect. And that's just what motivates me. So to answer your question, you know, whether it's rehearsal, whether we're just getting ready to do a video shoot, whatever it may be, I prepare for it every single day. I just want to pay homage to especially this type of music that I grew up with. And I immigrated here from a different country in 1980. So the 80s was my era to just, you know, listen and learn new music. And all 80s music was, you know, still is excellent for me. I'm a huge fan of it. But what motivates me is just to try and reach perfection, which is impossible. At the same time, that's the only way that I know I can pay homage to it, because I have so many heroes and inspirations that I look to, you know, when I look at music. That's the best way I can answer that question.
0: We'll be back with the Pretenders tribute band, all the boys, and Janae. So Janae's the lead singer here, and she's what keeps the engine going. You know what? Let's play a song. We're going to play a Pretenders song for you guys here on the Friday Flashback Hour with Mike Creel.

0: Now back to your 2025 interview with the Pretenders, who will be playing locally in Anaheim and Los Angeles, California. Stay tuned for more details. We're back here with the Pretenders tribute band here on the Friday Flashback Hour with Mike Carrillo. Scott, tell us a little bit about the impact your work has had over the years as a musician.
1: Good question. You know, I've been working in corporate America basically my whole life, raised a family, raised a couple of girls. Just last year, my girls went off and they're independent now. They both work full time. They're independent. So mostly just my wife and I now. And, you know, I've been playing music all my life in one form or another. And I thought, I need to get back out there. I started looking for bands. And when this came across to me and I played with John, I thought, Pretenders tribute band. I had never really thought about it. And I knew the hits. I grew up in the 80s listening to the hits, and everybody knew Back on the Chain Gang and Don't Get Me Wrong and some of those ones. But I want to echo something that John said before, is I never had the appreciation for what the Pretenders really could do, and the complexity of the songs and the layering of the songs. And the more I started learning their lesser known songs as I joined the band to come up to speed, the more fun it got. I thought, they're just really, really fun songs to play. Right. And when you get them right, they're really great songs. They're deceptively difficult to play. And they've got obviously a really signature sound. And that's the biggest challenge, is getting that signature sound to the best that we can. New guy in the band, so I've been practicing, getting up to speed to get these songs as down as I can. And I have a newfound appreciation for the Pretenders, for sure.
0: So what's one of your favorites?
1: I do love Don't Get Me Wrong. John gave me the solo in Don't Get Me Wrong, so I'm loving that one. You know, things like The Adulteress, which I'd never heard before. Time the Avenger, which I'd never heard before. Day After Day, which I'd never heard before. And as I learned them, these are great songs. They're just great songs and a lot of fun to play. So I'm thrilled to be in the band. I'm looking forward to, you know, the next several months as we start really getting out there.
0: Thank you. Let's go back to Ken. What is the biggest challenge you see facing your industry future?
2: I think it has a lot to do with AI and technology. I think the biggest challenge is authenticity and staying to being true and being original. I think nowadays there's a lot of synthesizing and sort of hybriding a lot of these songs that were taken basically from the 80s and even 90s.

0: challenges, old age. We may burn out with this project. Who knows? You know, could be it. No, I think we're all kind of committed to the point where we'll probably happily die on a stage somewhere. You know, that's we'll probably kill each other by that point. You know, but no, it's it is true what Constantine just said. I mean, it really is a crazy time for songwriters. And I come from that pro world. You know, AI existed 40 years ago. Can you imagine the damage it would have done to the industry when things were emerging? But now I think it's a pretty scary proposition. But anyway, I'm out. I'm sorry. I didn't mean to interrupt.
1: Thank you. And I agree as well, because there's so much that can happen beneficial with the AI, and there's things that could just leave you. Everything's going to be done by machines. Then my role here as the host, the provider, the radio guy, it's not going to be necessary in the next few years, or the musicians, because everything's going to be done automated, or who knows. To be continued on that one. All right, let's go ahead and play another song here. This is Middle of the Road from the Pretenders on the Friday Flashback Hour with Mike Carrillo.

0: That was Middle of the Road from the Pretenders. We're back here with the Pretenders tribute band. Janae, tell us a little bit on what motivates you to keep pushing forward in your career after all these years.
1: I must say the talent of these guys playing this kind of music. They're also just so talented. It takes a certain combination of players and creates a great chemistry, and that chemistry is really what brings it out in me. It's not always easy. Of all the people I've played with in my career, it's not easy to find the right combination of players, and it takes the right music too to bring out that chemistry. I just feel like I'm very blessed to have these guys make it seem somewhat not really easy for me, because it's very complex music, but it definitely motivates me to want to keep it going. Motivates me and many ways. Blessed to have these musicians to set this forward and motivate everything to come out, heart and soul.
0: All right. Can you share any upcoming projects and what's next for you guys?
2: I go to the master back there on the drums.
1: Yes. Yeah, Constantine, we're going to ask you this one.
3: I can take that one. Sure, Mike. Right now, we're really hitting the ground running hard. As you mentioned, we're playing at the world famous Doll Hut on June 28th, doing an 80s flashback. We are the headliners for that show, so we're super excited to play the hits. Also in the LA area, July 31st at the Whiskey A Go-Go. It's a pleasure and honor to play there with a couple of other bands. We're on at 7:30 p.m. so prime time. We'll have quite a few people there, and we're super excited to share the stage with a couple of really good bands. We also have a couple of shows in the San Diego area as well. June 21st, very good venue called the Ramona Main Stage. We're playing there June 21st at 7 p.m. and then this coming Friday, we're actually doing a free show, and that is to pay homage to the veterans down in San Diego at the American Legion in Encinitas. They've asked us to play there, and we're happy to do so, to do anything we can to help the veterans and show them a good time, and we always have fun playing. So the last thing that we have is August the 2nd right now is booked, and that's out in Redlands at J. Riley Distillery. It's a really cool place with a really nice stage outside, and usually it's a lot of people. So there's a lot of good bands that come across there. So we're just hitting the ground running, and we're going to have a tremendous amount more shows after August is concerned. But right now, those are the main ones that we're focused on. And we're just really looking to entertain, really rock the house, just like the Pretenders do. You know, pay homage to such a great band that has been given hits after hits. And they're Hall of Famers. Yes, July 31st at 7:30 p.m.
0: Any of you guys played the Whiskey A Go-Go before in the past?
1: Long time ago. Many times.
4: Yeah, like 50 times. Yeah. Living in L.A. in the 80s, it was obligatory, you know. If you were a musician, you got to play there, even if you didn't want to.
0: A blessing in disguise. You work your way up, right? All right. Any closing comments? We thank you for coming on our show this week. The Pretenders, check them out on Instagram. Follow them on IG. You can follow myself as well, the Friday Flashback Hour. 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They have one at the Whiskey, and they also have one at the Doll Hut. Come in. Those are local shows for you listeners out there. So you want to go to their show, let me know. I'll do that for you. I'll get you some tickets. I'll be nice enough and get a pair of tickets for the first person to send me an email now. If you want to go on social media and drop me a DM or a comment and just enjoy yourself. That's the type of show we provide here. 80s flashbacks, as that's what they're going to be doing at those upcoming shows. So we'd like to thank you guys for coming on once again, and we wish you the best with your upcoming shows that you got on.
4: Thanks, Mike.
0: Thank you very much. It's Friday and we're live with 22 West Radio. Make sure you go see the Pretenders at the Gas Lamp in Long Beach, California with Twisted Gypsy. Saturday, May 9th, tomorrow night at 8 p.m. Be there or be square. I'm Mike Carrillo. Hasta la próxima.

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5: Born in a corporate dungeon.

People fall apart all the time. I've been hit enough to know why. Climb to this point, move on. Climb to that point, move on. Career, acquire. But what is life without a heart? It's standing room only. Somebody better tell the truth.

I think he's got the best voice in punk. That's Iggy Pop on Electrical Radio, co-hosting, co-starring with Kate Pearson in a song called Candy. Before that, with Ryuichi Sakamoto, Iggy Pop doing the vocal there with Risky from the 1990s era, from the late, great Ryuichi Sakamoto. How does he do it? I don't know. He's famous for abuse on the level of Keith Richards, and yet he still sounds pretty good in this day and age. Pat Barr here from California State University of Long Beach and the Electrical Radio Program with another fun-filled episode. I'm enjoying the May gray weather, as they call it here in Southern California. It was just too bloody hot last month when it was supposed to be winter, and I don't jive with that. But wait, it's May. I guess really the main winter heat wave was in March, and then it carried over to the beginning of spring, but now the weather is cooling down, and well, I'm just enjoying it. Anyway, back to the show. Why am I love to diverge. I'm a very divergent personality, apparently. I'm on the musical spectrum, as they say. Up next, we've got Melody's Echo Chamber, not the newest one, but taking us back a few years. This is Breathe In, Breathe Out.

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Bongos and conga drums, or is it kungas? I'm not really sure. I'm not up on my percussive library of verbiage here on the Electrical Radio program. Anyway, that was done by Rusted Root, Send Me On My Way, which was in the movie Ice Age from the early 2000s. And I don't know what happened to Rusted Root. I haven't heard from them in a while. I have one other album from theirs, but we're not playing that right now, so let's just drop that topic and tell you that before Rusted Root came the Blasters, So Long Baby Goodbye, Downey's Finest. And from Orange County, it was Nick Waterhouse with I Had Some Money, But I Spent It. It's amazing how often that happens. Has it happened to you, listeners? I bet it has. Pat Barr here from California State University, Long Beach. And it's the Electrical Radio Program at 88.1 FM HD3 for all of you HDers out there. I know there's at least four of you. And for the rest of us, it's 22estmedia.com. Up next, I'm feeling very party-ish on this show. I don't know how it happened. It just sort of, that's just the way the playlist crumbled in this case. Up next, here's an artist that will be here in the LA area this weekend on Sunday. It's Nora Jones, and this one's called Paradise.

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Johnny Burnett on 88.1 FM 3 singing about the dangerous Moody River, which I believe is only a few miles away from the much safer Moon River. But I could just be making that up, I don't know. Before that, Rhiannon Giddens, singer and musicologist with You Put the Sugar in My Bowl. I don't know if that's an original or a redo of an old song, because she often pulls things out of the early 20th century and does them in her style. Before Rhiannon, we heard Nora Jones with Paradise. Yeah, Nora's going to be here on Sunday at a new venue in Southern California in the LA area called Pacific Electric. And I'm going to be there, so maybe I'll see you there. Wave to me. You have no idea what I look like. I'm the one green with the horn sticking out of my forehead. That's how you can tell. It is the Electrical Radio Program coming to you from California State University in Long Beach, otherwise known as 22westmedia.com, where we have this odd album that did a reboot of Herb Alpert and the Tijuana Brass. It is an alternate version of the famous album. What is that famous album? Whipped Cream and Other Delights. It's Herb Alpert Requipped. And this is A Taste of Honey, done by John King of the Dust Brothers. This is a remix.

0: Well, it's a live cut, so it ends a bit abruptly. Camel on the Electrical Radio program, and an album they did right about the time they arrived in Northern California from England. It was called Dust and Dreams, but that was a live version from Enschede in the Netherlands. And it tells the story based on John Steinbeck's book of a family traveling from their ruined farm in the Midwest to hopefully somewhat or turned out to be very slightly better conditions here in California. And quite a story from the book The Grapes of Wrath, two songs from Camel, Mother Road and Go West before that. And before we heard from Camel, we heard from the Beths all the way from the NZ in New Zealand, actually, Mosquitoes. We played that one quite a bit on Electrical Radio. And Herb Alpert and a weird remix done by John King of the Dust Brothers of A Taste of Honey. Pat Barr here, and you are listening to, well, you do the best you can. I mean, this show's pretty hard to listen to. Even I admit that. The Electrical Radio program from California State University, Long Beach. And we're a little bit ahead of schedule, so I can relax. I can talk to you before we get to part two of the show. The clock is running, but it's not running a fast pace. It's jogging along. And this has been a pretty good show. I never know what's going to happen when I pick the playlist. It just sort of has a life of its own after a while. So I'm pleased with the way it's coming out this time. It's just the usual eclectic music that rocks mix here on Electrical Radio. And I'll remind you once again, we have that website, electrical-radio.com, and we're also around on Facebook. So look for us, look for the Electrical Radio program. Put a little note there to let us know that you have visited. And when we get to the second half of the show, we'll be beginning with Paul McCartney and wife Linda, taking us back to the early 1970s with Uncle Albert and his good friend, Admiral Halsey.
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2: Venezuela defeated the United States 3-2 in the World Baseball Classic Final and claimed their first WBC title in history. Starting pitcher Eduardo Rodriguez shut down the USA lineup through 4 1/3 innings, only allowing a hit and a walk and striking out 4 total batters. A sacrifice fly from third baseman Michael Garcia and a home run from outfielder Willier Abreu gave Venezuela a 2-0 lead until the bottom of the 8th inning. Following a 2-out walk, first baseman Bryce Harper launched a 2-run home run to tie the game at 2-2. However, the excitement was short-lived for USA as Eugenio Suarez drove in the go-ahead run in the top of the 9th inning with a double to left field, scoring pinch runner Javier Sanoa. After retaking the lead, pitcher Daniel Palencia closed out the tournament with 2 strikeouts and helped deliver Venezuela their
3: 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We're so